Look at the stars. 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And all the things that you do. Thanks a lot, everybody.

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1: 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She's the greatest.

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1: 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Look how they shine for you.
0: Hey, check out the builders over there.
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0: Yo.
1: Look how they shine for you.